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16: Where's my money? You owe me £20.
15: Oh, you still owe him money?
16: That money.
15: And you took the tip.
16: Yeah, but the thing is, there was
15: Oh, your bank account?
16: This guy owes me money.
15: Really?
16: Kiki.
15: Sort it out. Yeah.
16: Whoa. Back up. Ladies, how can I help you this evening? What would you like done today?
17: Gorgeous.
16: Can I just say, what fine bodywork you have?
17: The curves.
16: Yeah, the car.
17: Exterior.
16: Like, really nice. Really nice. What are you guys doing tonight?
18: Actually, we're going to a Drake concert.
16: I love Drake, man.
17: You love Drake? Drake's
16: my boy, man. Yeah, we was with him, like, last week, right?
17: Yeah.
16: Well, yeah, because we was working in studio and then. Yeah, I'm getting signed, man. I just got a record deal. We just work in this like just part time, really. Yeah. So what are you saying tonight? I finish work like 6:30.
18: We're busy later on.
16: Okay.
18: Yeah.
16: Okay.
18: We've got an appointment.
17: Cool.
18: We should get.
16: All right.
18: By the way.
16: Yeah.
17: Yes.
18: Don't forget the tires.
16: That's the best you could do.
19: Bro. You ain't no rapper.
20: Oh, you know Drake.
19: Keep dreaming,
20: you wash cars, bro.
17: Keep dreaming, bro.

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4: 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करें।
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